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Yeah, yeah, yeah. Oh, we are now. What is it? 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You hear that?

0: 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We speak the capital. 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

And now is when the true worshippers shall worship the Father in spirit and in truth. 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Thank you, Jesus.

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Here is your worship, oh God. 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Thank you, Jesus.

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The timeless one. 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You created creation, but you're never limited by your creation. 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

0: three guys, Shadrach, Meshach, and Abednego. The Bible says these men made up their mind and made a decision. They will not bow down to any god. Nebuchadnezzar, the king, had placed the gods. He said, anyone who does not worship, the Bible says, but these men made up their minds, we will serve no god.
1: Yes, Lord.
0: And the Bible says, Nebuchadnezzar was so furious. He said, bring this man, bring this man. 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

0: sathi noma ungasithatha usifake emlilweni kodwa lenkosi esikhonzayo izosikhipha emlilweni kungenzeka ingasikhiphi emlilweni but we are not going to bow.
1: Yes, Lord.
0: The Bible says King Nebuchadnezzar was so angry athatha amadoda kankulunkulu bawafake emlilweni what he made the fire to be seven times hotter.

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Wasam Sibia City Nakono Champ. 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
1: My team, I want to thank you very much. 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
1: You know, I heard of your last harvest, yam harvest. 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
1: Yeah.
0: Wo bibi de wo ye.
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1: Hallelujah.
0: Amen.
1: The radiasi. 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
0: Matias
1: aha enti eno ene ya sha ase a ye bo ho dawro ye be no 2nd September 1st July by record 2nd September and 3rd September. Yeah, I don't know why I told you my Mike Abraham, Mary Gansa, daughters, I'm a new man, Tego sisters, Usieni, Professor Kofi Abraham, Yao Sapong, Victoria Sapo, and now Prophet One. Yenina! Yeah, Kaya Wabom Edisa Dano. Now, our dear woman is said, Edano, Prophet One. And a better guest of honor. It's the other one. It's the area by it. It's the other one.
0: Miso.
1: Aha.
0: Everybody is now.
1: What's up, everybody? What's up? That one is a guest of honor.
0: Remember, Namabeboa.
1: Amen.
0: EBI fine.
1: Amen.
0: Every Saba Ubekai Abra Beton Safra War. Teachers of parking.
1: Teachers of school demo.
0: School demo.
1: Aha.
0: One room.
1: Aha.
0: Obeka Yiano.
1: Yiano, they are but me kai some me baho.
0: Okay.
1: Aye.
0: For some kai.
1: Aye.
0: Don't see a sea much. Obebo Yamedia Bidu.
1: Amen. Na, no, what school demo?
0: Teachers.
1: Teachers so. Me kohoko tonyum.
0: Yeah.
1: Sabra fin and me chopping me toss me and sign.
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1: okay. Me ask him to be.
0: Be ye, be ye, ye. 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

0: Abranisa, Abranisa, baby. 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
0: 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Yeah,
1: na,
0: Tambe.
1: Da, Saturday, no. Yabayano, musicals, Ewiano. Second September. Na Sunday no yasa toaso because adjotofono doso.
0: And the third na yet nikesi epa. Na se Sunday Saturday ni nikesi.
1: Sunday no na yet nikesi epa.
0: Eh last day no.
1: Aha.
0: Yes Saturday ni di ebeba na Sunday kesi pa na baby.
1: Kesi pa no.
0: And the pan se ewia number yeno.
1: Aha.
0: Me pontem na maba.
1: Mate.
0: Maba meba. Traditional.
1: Amen. Amen.
0: What eya manti bem.
1: September.
0: September.
1: Aye.
0: September.
1: And get in July, but Bibinti.
0: Sir.
1: You're called September.
0: September.
1: First week in
0: First week in
1: September.
0: Send ye course be a member.
1: Mate.
0: A question December cry. Yes, you didn't hear one qua. Member. Yes, you know my year, you've been to Munkin, dear dear. Member.
1: Amen.
0: A yet day, member.
1: Amen.
0: You didn't Uber Union, so.
1: Mate.
0: Many may remember.
1: Mate.
0: Obi Abbe Weho.
1: Amen.
0: A radisha.
1: Amen.
0: Bye bye. With a radisha.
1: Amen.
0: Amen. 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
2: Crab,
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0: Minyo den, my old Dania. 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A BP and Sunday Easter Bar. 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
1: In the beginning was the Word, and the Word was with God, and the Word was God. 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

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Mene Obana.

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1: Hey, I did a fool who fear crime. 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Nobody say me. 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Make you Nayada.

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0: ese se weni na se okatre 11 January obi ame wan ho din all of a sudden makuma bo me pum pum pum pum eka peace na ka se me da hospital pain yen fa dripping see me so pain but that day I had over 15 drips and I know ka sa me ntio from Sunday I meni kataye me nisu tie na Tuesday night and umpona me nkasa amani ame hu ye me see pinye see buburo su me yem ponya me mpa ye and I'm a Jimmy. 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And yami anka 17 January, but yami 1 week death celebration. 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And initially, my first single off my official album was supposed to be a banging tune. 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When Pierre Opanka Army, you worry. Watch out for the upcoming album, Akwaba. Tietie.
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